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8: Here's the Storm Team 10 forecast from 92.7 The Rock. Becoming cloudy tonight, but not as chilly as it has been. An overnight low tonight of 61. A cloudy Wednesday and warm, high of 83 with a south breeze. Wednesday night, a little bit muggy.

0: An overnight low of 69 with a cloudy sky. Thursday, partly sunny, breezy, a high of 89. And by Thursday night, a chance of rain. For Storm Team 10, I'm meteorologist Kevin Orpert.
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0: Machine. Architects. Right there. Limp Bizkit. All right. We'll play them. 3 Days Grace also on the way. Nickelback with John 5, too.
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0: Nickelback, Rattle the Cage, John 5 on guitar there. On loan, I guess, from Motley Crue. Maybe they lost him in a card game. 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
1: Here's the Storm Team 10 forecast from 92.7 The Rock, becoming cloudy tonight, but not as chilly as it has been. An overnight low tonight of 61. A cloudy Wednesday and warm, high of 83 with a south breeze. Wednesday night, a little bit muggy, an overnight low of 69 with a cloudy sky. Thursday, partly sunny, breezy, a high of 89. And by Thursday night, a chance of rain. For Storm Team 10, I'm meteorologist Kevin Orpert.
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0: 92.7 The Rock, Tom Zander. When you're not rocking with us, you're enjoying the Bob and Tom Morning Show. Okay? Otherwise, we rock. It's either or. Not both at the same time.
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2: Here's the Storm Team 10 forecast from 92.7 The Rock. Becoming cloudy tonight, but not as chilly as it has been. An overnight low tonight of 61. A cloudy Wednesday and warm, a high of 83 with a south breeze. Wednesday night a little bit muggy, an overnight low of 69 with a cloudy sky. Thursday partly sunny, breezy, a high of 89. And by Thursday night, a chance of rain. For Storm Team 10, I'm meteorologist Kevin Orpert.
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8: Here's the Storm Team 10 forecast from 92.7 The Rock, becoming cloudy tonight, but not as chilly as it has been. An overnight low tonight of 61. A cloudy Wednesday and warm, a high of 83 with a south breeze. Wednesday night a little bit muggy, an overnight low of 69 with a cloudy sky. Thursday partly sunny, breezy, a high of 89. And by Thursday night, a chance of rain. For Storm Team 10, I'm meteorologist Kevin Orpert.
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0: That's Fozzy. I know evil. 3 days grace. Home is next. Marilyn Manson, Papa Roach, they're in there too.
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6: Here's the Storm Team 10 forecast from 92.7 The Rock. Becoming cloudy tonight, but not as chilly as it has been. An overnight low tonight of 61. A cloudy Wednesday and warm, a high of 83 with a south breeze. Wednesday night a little bit muggy, an overnight low of 69 with a cloudy sky. Thursday partly sunny, breezy, a high of 89. And by Thursday night, a chance of rain. From Storm Team 10, I'm meteorologist Kevin Orpert.
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6: Here's the Storm Team 10 forecast from 92.7 The Rock, becoming cloudy tonight, but not as chilly as it has been. An overnight low tonight of 61. A cloudy Wednesday and warm, a high of 83 with a south breeze. Wednesday night a little bit muggy, an overnight low of 69 with a cloudy sky. Thursday partly sunny, breezy, a high of 89. And by Thursday night, a chance of rain. For Storm Team 10, I'm meteorologist Kevin Orpert.

0: That's Paralyzer from the Extra Digit, Finger 11. You know? Have a look yourself. You only have 10. Right? The Toadies, they're next.
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3: Here's the Storm Team 10 forecast from 92.7 The Rock, becoming cloudy tonight, but not as chilly as it has been. An overnight low tonight of 61. A cloudy Wednesday and warm, a high of 83 with a south breeze. Wednesday night a little bit muggy, an overnight low of 69 with a cloudy sky. Thursday partly sunny, breezy, a high of 89. And by Thursday night, a chance of rain. For Storm Team 10, I'm meteorologist Kevin Orpert.
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2: Here's the Storm Team 10 forecast from 92.7 The Rock. Becoming cloudy tonight, but not as chilly as it has been. An overnight low tonight of 61. A cloudy Wednesday and warm, a high of 83 with a south breeze. Wednesday night a little bit muggy, an overnight low of 69 with a cloudy sky. Thursday partly sunny, breezy, a high of 89. And by Thursday night, a chance of rain. For Storm Team 10, I'm meteorologist Kevin Orpert.
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Young again from Shinedown. I am Gundy, and I'm glad to be back with you. How you been? I'm about 25 cents a gallon away from removing my driver's side and floorboard and going full Flintstone. But other than that, can't complain. And will not either. Welcome to the show.

0: Taylor Gray with R.I.P. Black Sabbath's Paranoid, title track to that album, and Shinedown with Young Again. How are you with remembering people's names? It seems most of us are terrible at it. I had an astronomy teacher who would tell us all our names back after we told him the very first time on the first day of school. He wouldn't tell us how he remembered them all. He just wanted us to be impressed, and I sure was. But I want to be like that. So I've decided that when I've met somebody for the third time and I don't remember their name, I'm just going to relocate.
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0: Music from Letdown called Do It for the Love. Some Local H before that, The Clincher from Chevelle. And it is time for today's Moment of Duh. A Detroit family is demanding some answers after they learned that a funeral home accidentally cremated their 61-year-old mother. Here's how this played out. Before the funeral, relatives show up for the viewing and see a stranger's body dressed in their mom's clothes and wig like some Looney Tunes cartoon, lying in the casket. Imagine the panic that the staff must have been over to, knowing that they screwed this up and here comes the big day. So they initially told this grieving family that mom was upstairs and then decided to admit she'd been cremated. So there's a little investigation underway about that last we heard.
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0: that signature sound of Cage the Elephant. Their new one, Beaches in Tennessee, but kind of feels familiar if you've listened to the band very long. 3 Days Grace with Just Like You and Brain Stew Jaded from Green Day. I was reading some household items that you should definitely never share, and there was only one that surprised me, which was a bar of soap. I mean, it's soap. Seems like you could really do anything to it, and the soap would win. But no, I guess that can retain like skin microbes, spread infections, especially if the soap never quite dries or doesn't for a long time. The rest of these, though, I don't know if we need told, but here we go. We should never share toothbrushes, razors, unless you want a bloodborne infection, towels, because they breed bacteria quick when they're damp, earbuds. Would anybody share earbuds? I don't know. I wouldn't. Lip balm or lipstick, and roll-on deodorant, because all of those things can make you sick because you asked for it.
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0: Wes Scantlin just bragging again, isn't he? Puddle of Mud. Also, Imminence, Crestfallen. That's the new one from Imminence. All right. Before we get back to the music, which we will in seconds, these are the least popular scents for air fresheners. Aroma Doma Ding Dong. I don't know why. That's so catchy, man. It should be popular, but no. One of the least. Forest Fire. Outhouse. Who Cut the Cheese? And Spoiled Food.
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0: There's Avatar, also Dorothy and Incubus in that mix. This is a weird one. A fence installation near Chicago took an unusual turn when the contractors who just built the fence came back with hammers and chainsaws and tore the whole thing down. Huh? Yeah, video shows him doing that while the homeowner yells at him to leave and threatens to call police. Well, the fence company says the trouble started when the homeowner complained about scratches and dents on one of the gates, which they offered to repair or replace, but the homeowner supposedly declined and instead told the crew to come back and remove the fence. There's definitely more to that story. I just want to know if that person's still going to be billed.
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0: Nickelback's Rattle the Cage, Evanescence, and also Loser by Three Doors Down. Oh, how I have missed bringing you two editions every show of Did You Know? So let's just get right back into it. Yeah, it's been nice to have a little time off. Hope you're well. All right, did you know in sports, the first sports drink shower didn't happen until 1984? Were sports drinks a thing before 84? No wonder. Did you know 68% of people kiss their partner goodnight before bed? That's it? Yeah, all right. Did you know in a survey ranking the most common ways people break their phones, almost half said they ruined theirs by accidentally putting it in the washing machine? Now, I want to go, now how would anybody do that? But not going to go there.
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0: Five Finger Death Punch, their latest, 10 years before that, and Into Hell by I Prevail. A little later in the hour, we'll do our next edition of Did You Know? Always fun to find out just that. Wow, I guess I didn't. 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You might have one of those. Stick around, find out. Could be something like this, you know. One in five people say their shoes is their favorite secret spot to hide money. Yeah. I don't know why they do that. After a while, those quarters really hurt, you know? 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

0: A perfect circle was starless. I wonder if you ever heard about this strange law, because here it is. An international agreement from 1928 called the Kellogg-Briand Pact, also known as the Pact of Paris. It included the U.S., France, the U.K., Germany, Italy, Japan, and many other nations. It was a treaty that literally outlawed war as an instrument of national policy. That's a nice thought. It's viewed as a legal cork today. Yeah, legal cork. Sounds like a noble concept, but massive loophole. It did not include any actual enforcement mechanisms, military punishments, or practical ways to stop a country from fighting if they chose to. Nations could still claim they were fighting wars of self-defense to bypass the rule. And because it essentially made aggressive war illegal on paper without any teeth to back it up, it proved entirely ineffective at preventing World War II just a decade later.
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0: cold. It is Dead Poets Society. Seether for that, and also Rearranged by Limp Bizkit. It's time for our latest edition of Did You Know? And did you know that 60% of women over 35 say telling them they look younger is the biggest compliment that they can receive? Mm-hmm. Just over 33% of women say a guy who wears a Bluetooth headset looks uncool. Eh. It's become a lot more common. People are wearing those big Mickey Mouse-looking earphones now, and that's how we be cool now. Bluetooth, yeah, a lot less dorky than 20 years ago. These are all about ladies today. Women take 6 selfies, and men take 4 before they're satisfied. Yeah, not me. If I take 1 selfie and go, oh, that's what I look like today, I just pick another day to try.
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Autumn Kings, now it's Chevelle. I am Gundy. How are you? Anybody else about 25 cents a gallon away from removing the floorboard and just going full Flintstone?

0: I just wanna believe. Architects bringing us Machine. How'd y'all like that one? I loved it. Chevelle before that, also Gone Gone Gone by Autumn Kings. Just curious if you're one of those anomalies who is really good at remembering people's names right after you meet them. Most of us don't seem great at it. I had an astronomy teacher who made a point of repeating our entire 20-person class's names back to us after we told him the first time. Now that I think about it, he probably studied the list before that day of school. Why did it take me this long to figure that out? 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

0: Wage War and Blindfold, Alice in Chains with Grind, the opener to their self-titled album, and Savior from Rise Against. It is time for today's Moment of Duh. A Detroit family is demanding answers after they learned a funeral home accidentally cremated their 61-year-old mother. Here's how this played out. Before the funeral, relatives showed up for the viewing and saw a stranger's body dressed in their mom's clothes and wig lying in the casket. Imagine the panic the staff must have been under to try that. Something that you might have seen in a Looney Tunes cartoon back in the day. I know, a lot of cartoon references right now in this hour. But they must have been freaking out. They initially told the grieving family that mom was upstairs before they just went ahead and admitted she'd been cremated. So there's a little investigation underway, last we heard.
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0: Evanescence's freshest stuff to date, Tell Me When You've Had Enough, Shine Down with Sound of Madness, and Red Hot Chili Peppers in the mix. Also, I saw this article that I'm like, there's no way this needs to be an article. People should just know this. But they must not if they made the article. So here it is. Household items to never share. I'll admit I was surprised by one, which was a bar of soap. It's soap. Seems like you could do anything to soap and it would still clean you. But actually, it keeps skin microbes and spreads infections, especially if it's wet for a long time. But here's the rest. Toothbrushes, razors, hepatitis, anyone? Towels, because when they're damp, they're breeding grounds for yeast and stuff. Earbuds. Why would you share earbuds? Lip balm or lipstick, and roll-on deodorant. Unless you want a disease, probably better stop sharing those things if you currently are, but you know you do you, of course.
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How about this one from Nevertell? Here comes Last Breath. And it's Gundy. 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I had a nice cookout over this past weekend. But the recipe writers, they've got to stop, man, with what they do. 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

0: Bill Murray in A Day to Remember. The song is Always Let You Down. Trenches from Pop Evil and Stone Temple Pilots Tripping on a Hole in a Paper Heart. Still much more musical fun to have just this hour alone. So glad that you're here for it. This was a weird one. I read where a fence installation near Chicago took a bit of an unusual turn when the contractors who just built the fence came back with hammers and chainsaws and tore the whole thing down. Video shows workers doing that while the homeowners yelling at them to leave and threatening to call police. Well, the fence company says the trouble started when the homeowner complained about scratches and dents on one of the gates. They offered to repair or replace the gate. Well, the homeowner supposedly declined and told the crew to come back and just get the whole fence out of here. Definitely more to that story. I just wonder how much they're going to try to charge the homeowner.
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1: Oh my God.
0: How did this happen?
2: Holy hell.
0: I slipped up and I cheated on my husband with someone at work. Only flirting and making out. We didn't go all the way.
2: Oh. Okay. All right. Okay.
1: Okay. That's better than what I was thinking.
2: Right.
0: Yeah, exactly.
2: Well.
0: And my husband ended up telling my parents about it. I think it should have stayed between us.
2: Here's the thing.
0: And if he had to vent, he could tell one of his friends or something. But my parents, now they're asking me tons of questions and saying, like, how could I? And it's so unfair.
3: I'm usually not this cynical, but if she's saying, we just flirting, we're kissing, we didn't go all the way, I don't believe her.
1: Really?
2: Interesting.
0: Uh-huh.
2: Yeah. Well,
0: right, that's what she got caught doing. That's what she had to admit to.
2: There was a little confusion in the letter. He told his parents or her parents?
1: Her parents.
0: Her parents.
2: Okay.
0: He told her parents. Like,
1: what
0: guess what your
1: rat.
0: Daughter did.
1: What a rat.
4: All right. All right. Here's something. All right.
2: That's really
4: not everybody's going to love this, but here's the thing.
2: Okay.
4: I think that making out, like passionately making out, is almost worse than, you know, having sex in this regard. As when you get married, for whatever reason, kissing just doesn't happen as much. You might be very intimate several times a week, but kissing is just something, it feels wild. Like, if you've been married for a while, grab your wife and just make out with her like you're at the back of a movie theater. It's electric. I mean, electric. It feels more intimate than almost going all the way. So to me, in my mind, it's like if she's in an office making out with somebody is so intimate and passionate and like, you know, and this, the more I say this, the more this sounds horrific. But
2: no, I'm with you.
4: I agree too. There's something to the, like, if it was just like this passionate, like I just put her against the wall, this thing happened. My goodness, that Red Bull really took me a direction I didn't see coming. But like when you're in the corner and you're like, no, you're funny. And we're like tongue to tongue here. And I got my hand on the back of your neck. We are in trouble. Okay. We're in trouble. Because this isn't a one-time thing. I want to grow a life with you.
5: Yeah, thank you. Derek, I think we've solved another problem here in the Bob and Tom program. Well, thanks very much, Allie. It's always a great pleasure.
1: Have a great weekend.
2: See you, Allie.
0: You too. Talk to you next week.
5: We solved a lot of problems.
1: Boy, did we.
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8: Time now for the alien who just discovered things here on Earth.
9: My passport expired. I didn't know they were only good for 10 years.
8: This has been the alien who just discovered things.
10: If you missed something yesterday, maybe you'll hear it now. This is Bob and Tom Extra.
9: That's not just any news desk. It's the chunky. No, it's
11: no.
9: The incogni news desk.
11: Not chunky.
9: No, no, the chunky commercial.
11: Oh.
9: No,
11: okay.
9: I'm very slender. I appreciate that.
11: You never say chunky in front of
9: me. No, I was mocking the old chunky.
11: Okay.
9: Wasn't that their slogan? Am I getting that right?
11: Yeah, there was chunky. A chunky candy bar, yeah.
12: No, I don't remember what the slogan was. That's not any candy bar. That's chunky. I don't know if that was the slogan or not.
13: Chunky. Sorry about the raisins.
11: You didn't like the raisins.
13: Well, I just don't want them in that.
11: Yeah. Okay. Yeah, fair enough.
9: You raise a good point.
12: You don't like raisins in a salad either, right?
13: Oh, gosh, no.
9: Yeah. I'm a
13: chicken
9: big fan.
13: Salad or anything. Yeah, no.
9: Are you a prune eater?
13: You know, I it's been forever since I've had one.
12: I've never had a prune.
11: Tom's got some right there on his...
9: In the green room.
11: In his food.
13: I wouldn't call myself a regular... prune eater.
9: Oh. Underscoring the
12: I'm a date eater.
13: Yeah.
12: I've eaten a date or two. Sure. You know what I mean?
13: Those are nature's candy, man.
12: Oh yeah, they're really good. Right?
9: What's your rule? Third date on that?
11: Come on.
12: I'm talking about the little dark
11: dates, ovals. Candy.
12: Fruits. Dates. Are dates fruits? They have a seed.
11: They're fruit.
12: What's going on? Are you sure?
13: I think they're technically they are a nut.
9: They are
12: what I thought.
9: Extraordinarily sweet.
11: Yes,
13: yeah. Yeah, I mean they're like they're nature's caramel.
12: What are we covering now? How sweet dates are?
9: Yes.
12: Okay.
9: Sweet.
13: They're delicious.
9: Right. Oh, they're my prunes right there. Why are you holding those with a napkin around them?
13: You know what? He did that for you.

0: Have you ever,
1: I had no idea that would block you off.
0: You haven't ever gotten a bad taste of terrier, have you?
1: Yeah, no, I haven't, thankfully.
2: Am I wrong?
3: Toward the end of the expedition.
2: Yes, they had to.
3: Yeah, they did not eat.
1: They may have been dehydrated as
3: they
1: well.
3: They did not eat the Newfoundland.
0: Who wants more spaniel stew?
4: Okay. Wake up. More Bob and Tom Extra is on the way next. 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
6: Joining us in the studio, comedian Mark Shalafoo.
7: Hey, I'm Mark.
6: Mark, I think I want to make you like the Foo Man.
8: Sorry, Mark.
7: So, the Foo Man. I'll take it. Somebody's got to be a Foo Man around here.
6: Because your last name is spelled C-H-A-L-I-F-O-U-X, Shalafoo. Mm-hmm. Okay.
9: You remember the old proverb, most men's, what is it? Most men smoke, but Foo Man chew.
8: Yes.
10: The emphasis, though, should be on the shall, right? It's Mark Shalafoo?
7: Yeah.
10: Yeah.
7: I could be the shall man.
10: I like shall.
6: The shell man. No, Foo Man.
7: Yeah.
6: You got the Foo Fighters, you're the Foo Man.
7: Yeah. I don't need to fight. I can just be the Foo Man.
6: You're the Foo. Mark Shalafoo is our guest. He is a distinguished a comedian and father. Father of how many?
7: Three. We've got three.
6: How old are they?
7: We are 13, 10, and 6 currently.
6: Wow.
8: Currently? Does that mean you got another one on the way?
7: No, well, they get older.
9: Age.
7: They have birthdays and, you know, they continue to age.
8: Yes, that is true.
7: Yeah.
9: They do keep getting older, don't they? Wow.
7: They do. Man. And the problems change for sure. We've got an eighth grader now, and so it's honors math. And she always, and I hate that because it means that we are in honors math.
6: Yes. Oh, I know. You're exactly what you're talking about.
7: I can't take that. She's always like, how do we divide decimals? I'm like, we don't. That's it.
6: And they keep changing it.
7: They do. And so it's like, I don't know how to do this stuff. We'll ask ChatGPT. That's what I'm going to do if you ask me for help with homework.
6: Yeah, when I was a kid, they came out with the so-called new math.
8: Mm-hmm.
6: And they've since come out with a new one every few years. I don't know how they keep doing it. The numbers are the same.
7: Yeah. And now you can just do it in your pockets. It doesn't really matter anyway. I do like, though, she will whine about the homework. That part's fun, where she's always like, oh, when am I ever going to need this in real life? I'm like, probably at work. She's like, really? Algebra? I'm like, algebra? No. But doing unfulfilling work assigned to you by a person you don't like? Yeah, probably every time.
10: Start practicing
7: now. Get used to it. Those friends that are like, talk nice to your face and talk crap behind your back, that's HR. Get used to that, too.
6: You've just nailed it.
7: There's no escape.
6: That's

0: on repeated incidents with patrons wearing furry costumes at our festival.
1: Plus, it's not quite Renaissance-y, is it?
0: No, I wouldn't think so. You've got
2: people dressed up in costumes objecting to people in other costumes.
1: Well, yeah, but I too, if I were a big Renaissance guy, you'd think there'd be some purity involved.
0: Hey,
1: you don't want a zebra head. Get out of here.
2: You don't want...
1: By the way, zebra head is not... It is a man dressed as a zebra.
3: That's right.
1: Not creating some new...
2: Okay.
3: That's got to be a lot of incidents, too.
2: You know, you don't want like a half-naked Chuck E. Cheese guy running around when you're trying to...
0: They accused Furt.
3: No, wait a minute. What's Furt's last name?
0: No, they accused fursuit wearers of behaviors that have made other patrons uncomfortable, unauthorized performances, and the open refusal to respect or cooperate with festival staff security and first aid.
1: Oh, boy.
0: The festivities sans furries kicked off last weekend and continue through October 25th. That's a long festival.
1: Wow. My God.
0: A month long?
2: Well, it's one of those, I'm sure every weekend.
3: Let's go back again.
0: Oh, my God.
2: But I mean, I can see their point, because you're there, and it, you know, they send you, there's no cars around, ideally, and you're kind of thinking you're in a different time.
0: Have you ever happened upon one of these festivals?
2: I was at a special dinner event where it was all that.
1: What? Yeah. At one of those medieval times.
2: All the servers.
1: That's not a Renaissance.
0: That's medieval times.
3: No, this was. They don't like furries either, though, in medieval times.
1: Right, yeah. Hey, if the horses.
3: Exactly.
0: We were just driving around in the country trying to find something and literally happened upon one of these fairs. It was incredible.
1: Did you stop or just go down?
0: No, we slowed down and gander.
3: We slowed down and yelled out the window?
0: It was pretty impressive. It was a big group of folks. I did not see furries. Saw some horses, and everybody was wearing good shoes. That's what I took out from that.
2: Oh, chicks always put it. That kind of takes away.
0: Monks do that, too. They always wore good shoes.
2: The guy looks like he's
3: everything's perfect.
2: Michelangelo, but he's got a pair of Adidas on.
0: Well, he has to. They're going to run around those fields.
3: Yeah, I know. Yeah. Air Force One.
2: So you were
0: at an event where you had to dress in medieval?
2: No, we didn't have to. The entire staff.
0: Okay.
2: It was a charity thing, and it was great. It was fun. They would address you in a different manner.
3: You know, medieval times, you could eat with your hands and stuff.
0: That's in Orlando, correct?
3: They're everywhere, I think. It's like a
1: thing. There are a bunch.
3: Yeah. You see that they joust? They're joust.
2: Is that in what movie is that in? Cable Guy?
3: I think it is Cable Guy, yeah.
1: Jenny Garofalo's the...
2: Oh, that's so... Yeah.
1: Disgruntled.
0: Waitress.
2: Yeah, I got a lot of tape.
1: More Pepsi? Can I get a fork? We didn't have forks in medieval times. Yeah, Pepsi.
3: And that's when she says, look, dude, I got a lot of tape.
4: Yeah. You're listening to A Little Extra. Bob and Tom Extra.
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2: With SRN News, I'm John Scott. As former Hurricane Polo weakened over northwestern Mexico, the storm's remnants are now battering the U.S. Southwest. Roadways flooded and residents in small New Mexico towns had to evacuate over concerns about a dam failing. The National Weather Service said the flood risk is expected to move into parts of the central U.S. later this week. Lindsay Clancy's lawyer arguing there wasn't enough evidence to prove she killed her three children. At a hearing Tuesday, attorney Kevin Reddington said that the entire case is based on speculation. The prosecutor called his argument laughable. Major League postseason got underway. The Yanks beat the Red Sox 9-0. The Braves 5-3 over the Phillies. The White Sox clipping the Astros 6-3, and the Padres blank the Cubs 8-0. This is SRN News.
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5: Here's the Storm Team's head forecast from 92.7 The Rock. A cloudy day today for this Wednesday and a high of 83 with a gentle south breeze. Now for tonight, mostly cloudy, an overnight low of 69 and actually kind of muggy. A breezy, cloudy day on Thursday, maybe some sprinkles developing in the afternoon. A better chance of rain for Thursday night. Storm Team 10, I'm meteorologist Kevin Orbert for 92.7 The Rock.
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4: Here's the Storm Team 10 forecast from 92.7 The Rock. A cloudy day today for this Wednesday and a high of 83 with a gentle south breeze. Now for tonight, mostly cloudy, an overnight low of 69 and actually kind of muggy. A breezy, cloudy day on Thursday, maybe some sprinkles developing in the afternoon. A better chance of rain for Thursday night. From Storm Team 10, I'm meteorologist Kevin Orbert for 92.7 The Rock.
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6: 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Welcome back to the Bob and Tom Show in the O'Reilly Auto Parts Studios. 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
7: Hello.
6: There's Pat Godwin.
8: Hi, Chick.
6: Hi, Pat. There's Josh Arnold.
9: Hi there.
6: Ace Cosby's here. Hey. I'm Chick. Hello. Hello, Tom.
10: Hello, Chick McGee. Congratulations once again going out to Nick Britton. He's the winner week three of the Bob and Tom Show's Pigskin Picks competition. Along with four others, he got 14 of 16 games correct in week three of the NFL. He had the tiebreakers. Nick will be on the phone with us tomorrow for the famous Chick McGee Shoo-In of the Week. 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My recommendation, the Halloween bracelet gift, just for your lovely lady or whoever. Get a nice little something, a little bauble from Steven. That sounds like a good idea. Now, we were discussing, for some reason, the great singer Rick Nelson. And you're a fan, Miss Hooker, of his sons.
7: Yeah, I didn't realize it.
10: They're twin brothers.
7: Yeah.
10: Rick was their dad. And now, Pat, you said you've been following their career.
9: Yeah, the one's going out solo now. He's known as Half Nelson.
10: Half Nelson.
6: Ah, yes. Yeah. Ah, okay.
10: Wrestling joke. Now, Chick McGee has been missing for a few days. I mean, not missing. I mean, he hasn't been here. He's been at home.
7: We had a silver alert out for you.
6: Was I kidnapped and no one told me? Is that what happened?
10: You've missed a couple things. I'm trying to catch up here.
6: I understand the silver alert joke. That's very funny.
10: Yesterday was National Coffee Drinking Day.
7: It was.
10: So we got talking about various coffees, and we tried a coffee that was made with, do you want to explain that again?
7: You want me to go get the milk and have Chick try it?
9: Oh.
7: Yes. Yeah,
9: would you like to try the candy corn milk?
6: I would.
9: All right.
6: Okay. Yes.
7: So what I took was whole milk, and I infused it with an entire bag of candy corn.
6: Just regular candy corn?
7: Yep.
6: Not the autumn mix. Regular candy corn.
7: Okay. Yes, yes.
6: All right.
7: I think Jason's going to go get it. And I let it sit in the refrigerator overnight, and we tasted it. We did a taste test of it, and then we made lattes out of it.
6: Oh, okay.
7: Yeah.
10: I bet it's sweet.
9: Yes.
10: Precisely.
7: It might be sweeter. It's had another day to sit.
9: Nice. Yeah. You might get the real good batch.
6: Hot dog.
10: It's sweet. But
6: you try a little rum in that? Maybe that. Oh, sorry.
10: We were also talking about Taster's Choice coffee. Among many others. Got this nice letter here. You guys were talking about Taster's Choice. When I was in the Army, there was Taster's Choice in our MREs.
9: Oh.
10: The meals ready to eat. Uh-huh. It came in a small packet. I'd have it in my canteen cup with water, build a little fire, cook it up. It was the best tasting coffee I ever had.
9: No kidding.
10: I tried it again years later after I got out of the Army. It didn't taste like I remembered.
9: Oh, that's disappointing.
10: Yeah, in its time and its place, it was something special. Thank you, Bill.
9: There was a joke on The Simpsons once where, so the principal, Bart's principal, they have a very rough relationship. You guys know that.
7: Yeah.
9: He was a POW in Vietnam, and he's talking about how they would only feed him this one rice dish, and then he starts daydreaming, and he's like, I've tried replicating it.

0: 3185.
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5: With SRN News, I'm Rich Thomason in Washington. As of this morning, the long-running U.S. military mission in Iraq is over. The last American troops in that country have been pulled out. Later today, the Secretary of War expected to announce deep cuts to the military's top brass. Less generals, more GIs, is how Pete Hegseth frames it. Cockpit chaos aboard a flight from Dubai to Israel, forcing an emergency landing in Saudi Arabia. Apparently, the pilot and co-pilot got into some sort of a fight. There may have been a stabbing, with passengers and airline personnel having to intervene. President Trump continues to push back against calls for increased government regulation of AI. He says guardrails to protect against misuse of the technology are already in place. And on Wall Street this morning, the Dow futures 43 points higher, NASDAQ futures down 22. More details, SRNNews.com.
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8: Here's the Storm Team 10 forecast from 92.7 The Rock. A cloudy day today for this Wednesday and a high of 83 with a gentle south breeze. Now for tonight, mostly cloudy, an overnight low of 69 and actually kind of muggy. A breezy, cloudy day on Thursday, maybe some sprinkles developing in the afternoon. A better chance of rain for Thursday night. From Storm Team 10, I'm meteorologist Kevin Orbert for 92.7 The Rock.
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8: Here's the Storm Team 10 forecast from 92.7 The Rock. A cloudy day today for this Wednesday and a high of 83 with a gentle south breeze. Now for tonight, mostly cloudy, an overnight low of 69 and actually kind of muggy. A breezy, cloudy day on Thursday, maybe some sprinkles developing in the afternoon, a better chance of rain for Thursday night. From Storm Team 10, I'm meteorologist Kevin Orford for 92.7 The Rock.
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11: Hello.
10: There's Pat Godwin.
12: Hey, Chick.
10: Hey, Pat. Hello, Josh Arnold.
13: Hey, I just had a singular candy corn.
10: Yes.
13: It had been years since I just had a candy corn with nothing else. You know, nothing.
10: Mm-hmm. How is that possible to just have one, though?
13: Because I remembered not caring for them.
10: Ah.
13: I still don't really care for them.
10: Okay.
13: I found out. I'm glad they're out there. I always want them out there. I want them around.
11: Did you get it out of the candy jar?
13: Yeah.
11: That's the harvest flavor.
13: Oh, now I got to try a regular.
11: Yeah.
13: Okay.
10: Hello, Ace Cosby.
14: Hello.
13: Dang it, I have to have another piece of candy.
15: Work, work, work.
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6: Here's the Storm Team 10 forecast from 92.7 The Rock. A cloudy day today for this Wednesday and a high of 83 with a gentle south breeze. Now for tonight, mostly cloudy, an overnight low of 69 and actually kind of muggy. A breezy, cloudy day on Thursday, maybe some sprinkles developing in the afternoon. A better chance of rain for Thursday night. From Storm Team 10, I'm meteorologist Kevin Orford for 92.7 The Rock.
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9: Hello.
8: I believe that was a shimmy that she was doing.
9: Yeah, I did a shimmy.
8: There's Pat Godwin.
10: Hey, chick.
8: There's Ace Cosby. Josh Arnold, hello.
11: Hi there.
8: I'm Chick, and hello, Tom.
7: Like the shimmy? Shimmy, shimmy, Coco Bop.
11: Shimmy, shimmy, rock.
7: There we go. Now, we were discussing Bears, not the Chicago Bears. They had a big win the other night. the Moon Bear in Vietnam and the band Yes and Rick Wakeman. We have more Bear news coming up.
11: I'm being followed by a moon bear.
12: Moon bear, moon bear.
7: The Incogni news desk is occupied by Jess Hooker, sitting in for Christy Lee. Christy's in Italy with a bunch of listeners. And you've got your White Sox, your beautiful White Sox jersey.
9: Yeah.
7: It's nice.
9: Yeah, big win last night.
11: Sox.
7: Yeah. What's happening over there in the world of news?
9: More bear news, as Tom said. A family of bears was caught breaking into a parked car in Gatlinburg, Tennessee.
11: We're going to Florida!
8: Is this the one where Mama Bear goes and opens up the door just as dexterous as you've ever seen?
9: Yeah, Kathy Gentry was arriving for a women's church retreat when she spotted a mother black bear and her four cubs coming out of the woods.
11: This is adorable.
9: Gentry started recording as the mama bear opened the door of her friend's car and climbed inside.
8: Yep.
9: The cubs followed. The woman tried honking the horn to scare them away, but the bears weren't impressed. They eventually emerged with one of the retreat's welcome bags.
7: So that's the best part for me.
9: Yeah.
8: They took just one, though.
7: You can imagine what's in a welcome bag at a church retreat.
9: Well, she says, unfortunately for the bears, it only contained one bag of potato chips and some other items, which they dumped in the parking lot. Nobody was hurt, and remarkably, the car wasn't damaged. The National Park Service specifically warns visitors in the Smokies to lock their vehicles because black bears can open car doors.
11: Man, that's amazing.
7: Yeah, they've gotten really good at it. Do we have some of the video here?
11: Looks like it's outside of a condo or an apartment complex. Uh-huh. Oh, yeah. Bears on two hind legs, opens the door.
8: There you go.
7: It looks
8: fake. All right,
7: fake.
8: Come on, kids.
11: I love it.
7: Because the mama bear gets in and climbs over to the driver's seat.
9: Yeah.
11: And the cubs are different sizes, so it's almost like she has a 7, a 5, and a 3-year-old.
9: Yeah.
7: It's my understanding that she went up to an Escalade and that was too big.
10: Then they found chips.
7: Then she went up to a smart car. That was too small, but that sedan was just right. Oh, isn't that sweet?
11: Very sweet.
7: It's the fact that the bears have figured out how to open car doors.
9: Yeah.
7: Hilarious.
11: Once they learn how to work an ignition, we're doomed.
9: Yeah.
7: And I'm with you. I kind of assumed it was in the middle of nowhere, but it looks like some condo complex or something.
11: Yeah.

0: Spyro-Gyra?
1: This is Spyro-Gyra. It's wonderful.
2: This was a big hit.
0: Well, yeah, dentist's office need music. They...
1: No, name number one by waiting rooms all over the
2: country. Excuse me, Ace, did you get a hold of the Orkin man? He's coming over to take the bug out of Josh's
0: Well,
2: ass.
0: When you call the Orkin man, when you're on hold, that's what you'll hear.
1: I'm on hold, hon. Hang on.
0: I'm not saying it's bad. I just...
3: I thought there were more fusion and
0: yes, I thought they were like...
2: Well, this was just a random...
1: I can't believe Tom and I both loved this. And we do.
0: It's not unpleasant. It's fine.
3: No.
0: It's just not what I thought it was going to be.
2: You know, we could have a discussion of songs that... are sort of mamby-pamby-ish that we had to play in our radio careers that are actually pretty good.
0: Mm.
2: There are a handful of them. Then they're the ones we all hate. That's a more fun list. Huge hits that I can't stand.
0: Yeah, I like that. It's like, why am I... And there's no real reason, no rationale. It just rubs you the wrong way.
2: Sure, sure. Maggie May was one of the ones I used yesterday.
3: I love Maggie May.
1: I dislike Maggie May so much. Wake up, Maggie. I think I've got something to say to you.
0: You better have something to say. You just woke me up.
2: Yeah. What's the instrument at the beginning of that? The
3: mandolin.
2: The dreadful mandolin.
3: Oh, I love
2: it. Oh, God.
1: I do like a mandolin, but not that one.
2: No, that would be shot if I had to watch that on stage.
1: Okay.
2: By the way, Rod Stewart doing his final tour, Chick.
1: And never wears a cape.
2: Oh, okay. No.
0: Wake up, Maggie. I've ingested far too much man-DNA. I need my stomach pumped immediately.
2: Man-DNA.
0: Yeah, man-DNA.
2: Okay, I see. Okay. Very good. Very good.
1: Boy, that really, struck with you.
2: What rhymes with stomach pump? When we come back, we'll try to get this show back on the rail. I don't think it's possible. These are the O'Reilly Auto Parts Studios. This is the Bob and Tom Show.
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4: That's RN News. I'm Rich Thomason in Washington. Cockpit chaos, a physical altercation between the pilots aboard a flight from Dubai to Israel, forcing an emergency landing of the aircraft in Saudi Arabia. All of the passengers on board said to be okay. The last of the American troops in Iraq have been withdrawn as of this morning. The curtain falls on the long-running American mission in that country right next door to Iran. Another deadly night for civilians in Ukraine. At least four fatalities reported following another Russian missile and drone barrage targeting Kiev and surrounding areas. It can be found at America.gov, a new AI-infused website unveiled by President Trump. He says it will help Americans in their dealings with the federal government. The Dow futures down 105 points, and NASDAQ futures off 93. 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
7: Here's the Storm Team's head forecast from 92.7 The Rock. A cloudy day today for this Wednesday and a high of 83 with a gentle south breeze. Now for tonight, mostly cloudy, an overnight low of 69 and actually kind of muggy. A breezy, cloudy day on Thursday, maybe some sprinkles developing in the afternoon, a better chance of rain for Thursday night. From Storm Team 10, I'm meteorologist Kevin Orbert for 92.7 The Rock.
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0: Hey, welcome back to the Bob and Tom Show. 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
0: Pat Godwin shuffling into the studio.
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0: There's Josh Arnold.
12: Pat Godwin yesterday was doing a dance. Kind of for Jess Hooker, and it was one of the more amusing things I've ever seen. His dance and her reaction.
0: There's Ace Cosby.
10: There's a lot of thrusting.
11: Oh. It was mostly thrusting.
10: That's all it was.
0: Chick, hello, Tom.
10: And he just kept looking at me and going, does this turn you on? Does this turn?

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11: Are you thinking about your team's defense during your brother's wedding? 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
11: 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College football. It's a Pepper thing.
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14: With SRN News, I'm Rich Thomason in Washington. The last American troops stationed in Iraq have been pulled out, ending the long-running U.S. mission in that country. Now there are concerns about what Iranian-backed militias could do now that the Americans are gone. Cockpit fight between the pilots, apparently it involved a stabbing, forced a Fly Dubai flight to Tel Aviv to make an emergency landing in Saudi Arabia. The Boeing 737 did land safely. All of the passengers are said to be okay. The latest update on inflation is due out today with release of the PCE price index for August. That is, the Fed's preferred gauge of inflation plays a role in what the central bank does regarding interest rates. And on Wall Street, ahead of the opening bell, the Dow futures are down 17 points. NASDAQ futures off 63, the S&P futures off a fraction. This is SRN News.
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3: Here's the Storm Team 10 forecast from 92.7 The Rock. A cloudy day today for this Wednesday and a high of 83 with a gentle south breeze. Now for tonight, mostly cloudy, an overnight low of 69 and actually kind of muggy. A breezy, cloudy day on Thursday, maybe some sprinkles developing in the afternoon. A better chance of rain for Thursday night. From Storm Team 10, I'm meteorologist Kevin Orford for 92.7 The Rock.
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5: Hello.
4: There's Pat Godwin.
6: Hey, chick.
4: Jessica Allsman's here.
7: Hello. I will be heard.
4: There's Josh Arnold.
8: Hi.
4: Ace Cosby. I'm Chick. And hello, Tom.
9: I don't know what to make of this letter.
4: All right. Mm-hmm. How about an airplane?
8: You can make a brooch or a hat or a pterodactyl?
7: Greeting card?
9: An airplane. That's very fun.
4: Okay.
9: All this is from Mike.
4: Hi, Mike.
9: Mike writes, all this talk about candy corn, but nothing about candy pumpkins. The candy pumpkins are much better than the candy corn.
7: No. Nope.
8: Also, right to the garbage.
7: Trash. Those are decorative only.
4: Candy corn, candy pumpkins, candy peanuts, out of here.
7: I like the peanuts. The peanuts ruin everything, but I like candy corn. Candy pumpkin. I love candy corn. Sugar. Mm. Yeah. It's delightful.
9: Okay, and once again, you can find the recipe for your candy corn. What is it? You have the candy corn creamer that you made for us?
5: I did, and it's up on Jess Hooker on Instagram and Facebook.
9: Okay, very good. And we tried it yesterday. Very, very sweet.
5: Allsman, there's some left.
7: Excellent.
5: You have to try.
7: Just drink the creamer.
9: It is very, very sweet. Chick's been gone for a few days. I thought perhaps Pat...
4: I'm gone right now, baby.
9: I wanted Pat to play one of his new songs.
4: All right, sir.
9: Pat Godwin, the man, the guitar. You can see Pat, by the way. He's got his Dry Bar comedy special. Out there, check it out, and it's very nice. Once again, where does one find the Dry Bar Comedy Special?
8: At drybarcomedy.com.
9: Okay, very good.
8: Good, nice.
9: Yeah, but yours is so good, I'm surprised it's not .edu. It's educational.
8: Exactly. Yes.
9: It's educational.
8: Well, thank you.
9: And this is the song that goes something like this.
8: Now, no one gets hurt in this song, Chick. Everything turns out fine in the end.
4: All right, sir.
8: All right, here we go. Guy on a bike with the baby in the back, buckled to the seat, there was no slack. His wife almost had a heart attack, just looking at the bike with the baby in the back. He told her it was fine, they'd be okay, stayed on the trails, looked both ways, took a break. Where it was nice and shady, he turned around, no baby.
4: Uh-oh. Oh.
8: Where did the baby go? They were riding nice and slow. His wife's worst fear, the baby up and disappeared. You better find a baby quick and hope it safely landed. Daddy can't go home empty-handed. He had his music on, wasn't paying attention. Now he'll need divine intervention. He retraced his steps to no avail. Baby wasn't anywhere on the trails. He looked in the grass and checked the park. Asked around, it was getting dark. A homeless man said, get a new baby. Adoption, no. Black market, maybe. Homeless man had a friend named Dan who could sell a kid for 20 grand. Dad took out a hefty loan. He had to bring a baby home. The lucky thing, it looked like him. Curly hair and double chin. Next time he rides, he won't put his earbuds in. Guy on the bike with the baby in the back went on home right on track. Walked in the door, the wife smiled. The baby was home the whole while.
6: Turns out when he packed the baby a snack, he took the

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1: Well, thank you very much, Chick McGee. I was just thinking about something. If she's in London, the NFL is in London coming up this weekend, and
0: yes,
1: it's the Colts versus Chick McGee's
0: Washington
1: Football Club.
2: Mm-hmm. Have you made your pick yet?
0: I have not made my pick
2: yet. Oh. Are you going to have us all over?
0: Yeah.
2: It's like a 9 a.m. game, right?
0: 9:30.
2: 9:30.
0: Oh, yeah. Heck yeah. You all are invited.
2: You make
0: offer not honored. What? What happened?
1: We're going to come back.
0: I got one of them Simply Safes. I'll see you coming.
1: Okay. we're going to come back with Allie Breen from, we think, from London, England, with a little bit of a sexy time. We are in the O'Reilly Auto Parts Studios. This is the Bob and Tom Show.
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3: Here's the Storm Team 10 forecast from 92.7 The Rock. A cloudy day today for this Wednesday and a high of 83 with a gentle south breeze. Now for tonight, mostly cloudy, an overnight low of 69 and actually kind of muggy. A breezy, cloudy day on Thursday, maybe some sprinkles developing in the afternoon. A better chance of rain for Thursday night. For Storm Team 10, I'm meteorologist Kevin Orford for 92.7 The Rock.
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6: Hi.
5: Hello. There's Pat Godwood.
7: Hello.
5: There's Jessica Alsman.
8: Hello there.
5: Hello, Josh Arnold.
9: Hi.
5: There's Ace Cosby.
10: Hey.
5: Hey, indeed. Hello, Tom. How are you?
11: I'm doing great. Thank you, Chick.
5: Good.
11: We're trying to get hooked up via satellite with Allie Breen. There she is.
5: I told you she's
12: Hello.
5: In
12: Hello.
11: Hey, are you in London?
12: Yep. I am countryside, actually. English countryside.
11: Oh, what town?
12: King's Langley.
8: Indeed.
11: Oh.
8: Did you celebrate your birthday there, Allie?
12: Yes, yeah. And then we're actually going to Greece tomorrow.
5: Oh.
12: Yeah, I had my actual birthday here, which was great.
7: I love that.
5: Funny, you'd think you'd go to Greece on your birthday.
8: His birthday.
12: Yeah, exactly.
11: On his birthday, she needs the grease.
5: Got it.
9: Matt, who do you think played Kinnicky?
7: I don't know. Not Stalker Channing.
5: Jeff Conaway.
9: Right.
5: The only Kinnicky.
12: That is a great
11: thanks for taking the time out of your little vacation to give us a call.
12: Absolutely.
11: And you share your birthday with our own Jeff Oskey, who is the he's the complete opposite of you in hair ways.
9: But it doesn't mean you guys have to have sex.
11: Yeah, he's an extraordinarily...
12: Is that what that means? Yes. Yeah.
7: Rules are rules.
12: He's Rachel, do you know Rachel Feinstein, another comic? She also has the same birthday, so it's got to be a threesome.
8: Wow, Jeff. His head just exploded.
7: I thought it was girlfriend's.
11: Now, Allie, the name of the program is Sexy Time, and we try to help people with their romance. What have we got from those people?
12: Dear Allie, I had two good dates with a girl on Tinder, and then I asked her on a third date. She flipped out on me and said, why would she go on a third date with me when she could see that I'm still on the site? Am I supposed to remove myself after just two dates? I mean, I like her, but that seems like a crazy thing to have to do.
9: Yeah, that I for her to flip out seems...
5: That seems that could very well be a housekeeping thing that you just forgot. But why would you forget after 2 days?
11: Yeah, but it's a very good sign that she flipped out, so you can stay on the site.
9: Yeah,
11: and
9: continue
11: the hunt. Yeah.
9: I do think that's not a good sign.
8: No, right? I think that when it's time to come off the site, you have a conversation together.
9: Exactly. You don't just attack the guy.
8: Yeah. Hey, are you ready? Are we going to hang out more? Should we take our names off this?
9: Right.
8: Yeah.
13: Has it been like a month, or has it like been literally 6 days? Also.
11: And was it on Tinder?
12: 2 days is a lot. Not that many. Right. Yes, Tinder, which is notorious.
11: And what's the rule on Tinder? Third date, procreate? Isn't that the...
13: I think it's
11: on
13: usually
11: Tinder?
13: The first one.
12: General
13: first
12: rule.
13: First one you burst in.
11: Yeah. Oh, first night out?
9: Yeah, no, I'd run.
11: Yeah.
5: Yeah, okay, yeah. As fast as you can.
11: Yeah, so we've solved that one. Congratulations,
5: Bingo.
11: Everybody. Let's get to our next letter. What do you got?
12: Dear Allie, my girlfriend and I have been exclusive for at least 6 months, and I just found condoms in a zip-up pocket in her purse. I was looking for chewing gum, so I didn't really have permission to go in there, so it's kind of hard to say something about it. How would you handle this?
13: She didn't know they were
12: Sounds
13: there.
12: Sounds like he was rummaging in a zip-up pocket.
5: Once again, she could have just forgotten they
9: exactly.
5: were there.
9: Exactly. Yeah. Right.
11: I mean, it depends how big is this purse.
9: Well, how big are the condoms?
5: And how big is her problem?
11: Yeah, it would have been funny if he goes, yeah, they're not my brand. These are the XLs.
9: Yeah, I mean, there's a chance they were in there and she forgot.
13: You can tell how worn.

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5: Here's the Storm Team 10 forecast from 92.7 The Rock. A cloudy day today for this Wednesday and a high of 83 with a gentle south breeze. Now for tonight, mostly cloudy, an overnight low of 69 and actually kind of muggy. A breezy, cloudy day on Thursday, maybe some sprinkles developing in the afternoon. A better chance of rain for Thursday night. From Storm Team 10, I'm meteorologist Kevin Orbert for 92.7 The Rock.
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7: Hey, welcome back to the Bob and Tom Show. We're in the O'Reilly Auto Parts Studios. There's Jess Hooker. She's at the Incogni News Desk.
8: Here I am.
7: There's Pat Godwin.
9: Hello, chick.
7: There's Jessica Ulsman.
10: Hi.
7: Hello, Josh Arnold.
11: Hello there.
7: Ace Cosby's here.
12: Hey.
7: I'm Chick. Hello, Tom.
13: Hello, Chick McGee. Coming up tomorrow, the shoo-in of the week. He'll be picking against our winner of week three in our Bob and Tom Pigskin Picks competition. That's Mr. Nick Britton, one of five to get 14 of 16 games in NFL week three. And he won the tiebreakers, so he'll be our guest tomorrow. You could be the winner of week four. Just go to bobandtom.com/contest and get your name in there and pick the winners. It's that simple. Don't even worry about the spread. Let's just move that direction. We have Miss Hooker sitting in the Incogni News Desk chair. What's going on over there?
8: Astronauts have long struggled with constipation in space.
7: Is that right?
8: Yes.
7: Hmm.
8: I'm learning this for the first time,
7: yeah.
8: too.
7: Yeah.
8: And scientists may finally know why. A study of 52 astronauts aboard the International Space Station found that microgravity appears to slow food moving through the intestines.
13: Makes sense.
8: Changing the way gut bacteria processes nutrients.
13: Huh.
7: Hmm.
8: Researchers say the findings could lead to better space diets, and one possible solution is surprisingly simple. More fiber.
13: Yes.
8: There you go.
7: Good old fiber.
13: Yeah, there. I know there are problems because sometimes it goes all the way up to their helmets in zero gravity.
14: That would be a problem.
7: Is that right?
14: No, I am really backed up, guys.
7: No.
14: You see this?
10: Silly.
8: Alsman, has your baby
14: it is silly.
8: Experienced the blowout all the way out the top?
10: No, the only time it's happened.
14: You're talking about with her baby.
10: Yeah, I haven't.
8: Yeah, not her astronaut.
10: No, I'm constipated like the astronauts. But no, the baby, she's only blown out once, and it's because of my error in putting on the diaper properly.
8: Oh, okay.
10: Like, I'm not very good at it.
8: Yeah. Yeah, it happens.
10: Better now, after 600.
7: It is crazy when it goes all the way up their back.
13: Yeah.
7: Unbelievable.
8: But when you hear it and see their face and go, this is going to be bad, like you know before you even feel it behind them.
14: Yeah. Oh, no kidding.
10: Do you just go to the bathtub at that point?
8: Yeah, okay. Just straight to the bathtub.
13: And not to dwell on it, but didn't they have I'm almost certain we had a contest that NASA, remember they were sponsoring a contest to develop a better toilet?
7: Mm-hmm.
13: And NASA had a huge cash prize.
8: Oh, wow.
7: Hmm.
13: So I assume that they've developed that.
8: Huh.
13: They're obviously working on the craft that will be landing on the moon.
8: Mm-hmm.
13: They had a great test the other day of the rocket. which was super

0: Wars. That was
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1: You're more than welcome.
2: 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Very nice. Well, thank you for your indulgence. 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

0: engaged to a groomsman while the bride walked the aisle? 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
0: You're not crazy. 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

As we jump into a Wednesday, or at least as I do, I'm Chris Hatton. I'm going to do whatever it is that I do for a number of hours, hopefully to your benefit, including hooking you up with the Pretty Reckless. It's after the latest from Shinedown.

0: When I Wake Up, courtesy of the Pretty Reckless, 92.7 The Rock, Taylor Momsen, you may recall a few weeks back, performed with the surviving members of Soundgarden at the Seahawks home opener, the NFL season opener in Seattle. 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It's been available just about everywhere else since, but Soundgarden have, 3 weeks later, have just officially posted it on their website. So if you caught it the first time, you can watch it again. If you missed it, you can see what you missed. Yeah, 92.7 The Rock. Loud and proud to be rocking the Wabash Valley. Music from Pop Evil on the way. 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
4: Here's the Storm Team 10 forecast from 92.7 The Rock. A cloudy day today for this Wednesday and a high of 83 with a gentle south breeze. Now for tonight, mostly cloudy, an overnight low of 69 and actually kind of muggy. A breezy, cloudy day on Thursday, maybe some sprinkles developing in the afternoon. A better chance of rain for Thursday night. From Storm Team 10, I'm meteorologist Kevin Orbert for 92.7 The Rock.
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14: Here's the storm teams and forecast from 92.7 The Rock. 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

0: Wednesday in a high of 83 with a gentle south breeze. Now for tonight, mostly cloudy, an overnight low of 69 and actually kind of muggy. A breezy, cloudy day on Thursday, maybe some sprinkles developing in the afternoon, a better chance of rain for Thursday night. For Storm Team 10, I'm meteorologist Kevin Orford for 92.7 The Rock.
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Dayseeker, Crowbacks My Coffin. New Nickelback up after System of a Down from the Toxicity album, which in case you missed it, turned 25 earlier this month. And then next month, I think on the 13th in L.A., an exhibition to celebrate the 25th anniversary of Toxicity will open. Aerials, Surge, System of a Down.

0: Rattle the Cage, new Nickelback. Their new album is going to drop next month. I can still get away with saying that today. Starting tomorrow, I'm going to have to say their new album is going to be out this month. It's going to drop October 30th, new one from Nickelback. Limp Bizkit, who are going to open up dates for Metallica next year. They're on the way. Fozzy, I Know Evil, in a bit, too.
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1: Here's the Storm Team 10 forecast from 92.7 The Rock. A cloudy day today for this Wednesday and a high of 83 with a gentle south breeze. Now for tonight, mostly cloudy, an overnight low of 69 and actually kind of muggy. A breezy, cloudy day on Thursday, maybe some sprinkles developing in the afternoon. A better chance of rain for Thursday night. From Storm Team 10, I'm meteorologist Kevin Orbert for 92.7 The Rock.
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11: Here's the Storm Team 10 forecast from 92.7 The Rock. A cloudy day today for this Wednesday and a high of 83 with a gentle south breeze. Now for tonight, mostly cloudy, an overnight low of 69 and actually kind of muggy. A breezy, cloudy day on Thursday, maybe some sprinkles developing in the afternoon. A better chance of rain for Thursday night. From Storm Team 10.

It was 2009 when Angry Birds began hijacking our free time, and we let it, right? We let it. It has now been downloaded more than 5 billion times.

0: see you in hell, Papa Roach. 92.7 The Rock. Also, Chevelle. Speaking of things of a Chicago nature, I guess. Major League Baseball playoffs yesterday. Both the White Sox and Cubs in action. It was Braves over the Phillies. White Sox, they beat the Astros. Yankees clobbered the Red Sox, and the Padres shut out the Cubs. So Chicago teams yesterday went 1-1. They'll all play again today. Don't forget, you can take us along wherever you go. 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Yeah, that one. 927therock.com. 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
3: Here's the Storm Team 10 forecast from 92.7 The Rock. A cloudy day today for this Wednesday and a high of 83 with a gentle south breeze. Now for tonight, mostly cloudy, an overnight low of 69 and actually kind of muggy. A breezy, cloudy day on Thursday, maybe some sprinkles developing in the afternoon. A better chance of rain for Thursday night. From Storm Team 10, I'm meteorologist Kevin Orbert for 92.7 The Rock.
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Foo Fighters, Window, New Rock, they are, it turns out, going to open up for AC/DC again. Remember they opened up for AC/DC, what was it, earlier this month in St. Louis, that one-off stop. But now they're going to hook the fans in Jersey up because their show had to be rescheduled. AC/DC letting the Foo Fighters...

0: We're bringing the Foo Fighters along to open up that show as well, which is going down Friday. Yeah, Metallica as well, Whiskey in the Jar. By Friday, Metallica will have kicked off their residency at Sphere in Vegas. That begins tomorrow in Metallica. For all those in attendance, Metallica giving folks the chance to give the gift of life. They're going to do their Red Cross blood drives outside of their shows at Sphere in Vegas for all of those shows, which run into next year.
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3: Here's the Storm Team 10 forecast from 92.7 The Rock. A cloudy day today for this Wednesday and a high of 83 with a gentle south breeze. Now for tonight, mostly cloudy, an overnight low of 69 and actually kind of muggy. A breezy, cloudy day on Thursday, maybe some sprinkles developing in the afternoon. A better chance of rain for Thursday night. From Storm Team 10, I'm meteorologist Kevin Orbert for 92.7 The Rock.

Weezer, of course, who will play a show tonight in Brooklyn and then keep the gathering tour rolling on. They have like another, I don't know, three and a half weeks of dates lined up. New Autumn King.

0: Some 41 landmines. Autumn Kings as well. Gone, gone, gone. Congratulations to Backpack, a.k.a. Bear 89. Backpack is this year's Fat Bear Week champion, narrowly defeating Bear 910, who doesn't have a nickname, which I find sad. Backpack, by the way, is believed to weigh close to 1,200 pounds, so, yeah, somewhat hefty. Funeral Portrait and Emotionless in White featuring Skylar Gray coming up.
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14: Here's the Storm Team 10 forecast from 92.7 The Rock. A cloudy day today for this Wednesday and a high of 83 with a gentle south breeze. Now for tonight, mostly cloudy, an overnight low of 69 and actually kind of muggy. A breezy, cloudy day on Thursday, maybe some sprinkles developing in the afternoon. A better chance of rain for Thursday night. From Storm Team 10, I'm meteorologist Kevin Orbert for 92.7 The Rock.
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10: Here's the Storm Team 10 forecast from 92.7 The Rock. A cloudy day today for this Wednesday and a high of 83 with a gentle south breeze. Now for tonight, mostly cloudy, an overnight low of 69 and actually kind of muggy. A breezy, cloudy day on Thursday, maybe some sprinkles developing in the afternoon. A better chance of rain for Thursday night. From Storm Team 10, I'm meteorologist Kevin Orbert for 92.7 The Rock.
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15: Here's the Storm Team 10 forecast from 92.7 The Rock. A cloudy day today for this Wednesday and a high of 83 with a gentle south breeze. Now for tonight, mostly cloudy, an overnight low of 69 and actually kind of muggy. A breezy, cloudy day on Thursday, maybe some sprinkles developing in the afternoon. A better chance of rain for Thursday night. From Storm Team 10, I'm meteorologist Kevin Orbert for 92.7 The Rock.
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0: It's Five Finger Death Punch, Nails in the Coffin. What's happening? It's 92.7 The Rock. Whoa. That's a little too mellow to start the show. Oh, whoa, whoa. Also mellow, I'll take it. How are you? Hope your day's been going all right so far. We're going to talk about Spider-Man. We're going to talk about the Avengers. We're going to talk about why you should throw your needles away differently. Yeah, you. We're going to talk about some space things. We're going to talk about the CEO of Apple. We're going to talk about that. I have music news with Metallica and Slipknot and Dirty Honey, and there's a lot to get to. So, I almost spilled water everywhere again. Again, it would be bad. Let's just get to it with Queens of the Stone Age. I have Nirvana. I have Foo Fighters on the way. It's 92.7 The Rock. You get Bob and Tom in the morning. The rest of the time, 92.7 Rocks. Glad you're here.
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7: Here's the Storm Team 10 forecast from 92.7 The Rock. A cloudy day today for this Wednesday and a high of 83 with a gentle south breeze. Now for tonight, mostly cloudy, an overnight low of 69 and actually kind of muggy. A breezy, cloudy day on Thursday, maybe some sprinkles developing in the afternoon. A better chance of rain for Thursday night. Storm Team 10, I'm meteorologist Kevin Orford for 92.7 The Rock.
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5: Here's the Storm Team 10 forecast from 92.7 The Rock. A cloudy day today for this Wednesday and a high of 83 with a gentle south breeze. Now for tonight, mostly cloudy, an overnight low of 69 and actually kind of muggy. A breezy, cloudy day on Thursday, maybe some sprinkles developing in the afternoon. A better chance of rain for Thursday night. Storm Team 10, I'm meteorologist Kevin Orford for 92.7 The Rock.
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14: Here's the Storm Team 10 forecast from 92.7 The Rock. A cloudy day today for this Wednesday and a high of 83 with a gentle south breeze. Now for tonight, mostly cloudy, an overnight low of 69 and actually kind of muggy. A breezy, cloudy day on Thursday, maybe some sprinkles developing in the afternoon. A better chance of rain for Thursday night. From Storm Team 10, I'm meteorologist Kevin Orbert for 92.7 The Rock.
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0: Wage War with Blindfold. I'm Darby. I'm reading here about this guy named John Ternus. Do you know who John Ternus is? You will if you don't. John Ternus is the new Apple CEO. And I was just thinking about, like, can you imagine, like, you apply for a job. I don't know if he got an Indeed, if he just, like, he's like, man, I'm going to polish up my LinkedIn profile. Hey, you know what? I'm applying for it. Who knows? I'm doing it. Get that little ding on your LinkedIn profile. We'd like to meet with you. What? I think he was in the Apple world already. I think he was already there. But can you imagine, though? Like, what do you do? Oh, have you heard of Apple? I run Apple. God. Like, on one hand, it would be amazing because you're making lots of money. On the other hand, there's a lot of weight on dude who runs Apple. Do you want that kind of weight? I don't know. The point of the goal of this story is to tell you that he wants to cut jobs and push for faster product launches. Great. Both those things sound bad to me. Yeah. Doesn't it feel like we get a new phone from them every 6 months? I do want the Duo. I wish they would have named it something cooler, but I do want it. So, John Ternus, if you're listening, congratulations on your new job. If you announce it on LinkedIn, I'll do one of those little things with the, like, the party streamers. And then maybe you'll give me one of those Duos when it comes out. I have nothing more. I have Killswitch Engage. I have 90 Nails on the way.
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6: Here's the Storm Team 10 forecast from 92.7 The Rock. A cloudy day today for this Wednesday and a high of 83 with a gentle south breeze. Now for tonight, mostly cloudy, an overnight low of 69 and actually kind of muggy. A breezy, cloudy day on Thursday, maybe some sprinkles developing in the afternoon. A better chance of rain for Thursday night. From Storm Team 10, I'm meteorologist Kevin Orbert for 92.7 The Rock.
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0: Perfect Circle is starless at 92.7 The Rock. They have another new song out. They've announced a 2027 tour. You should go. I have Beastie Boys. I have Bill Murray and A Day to Remember. I have Dead Poets Society. That was really good. It's all coming up loud and proud to be rocking the Wabash Valley 92.7 Rocks.
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9: Here's the Storm Team 10 forecast from 92.7 The Rock. Tonight, mostly cloudy, an overnight low of 69, and actually kind of muggy. A breezy, cloudy day on Thursday, maybe some sprinkles developing in the afternoon, a better chance of rain for Thursday night. From Storm Team 10, I'm meteorologist Kevin Orpert for 92.7 The Rock.
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0: That is Bill Murray and his Data Remember, Always Let You Down. I have Three Doors Down, Dead Poets Society, Pop Evil coming up.
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0: Dead Poets Society with Cold. Man, I like that band very much. I would encourage you to delve deeper into their catalog. They're quite good. This is not good. So people who are using these GLP-1 drugs, which can be very helpful to people, the needles are tossed in the trash and they're injuring sanitation workers. At least 49 sanitation workers in New York have been pricked. But I'll show you by exposed needles this year. So, 11% of American adults are using them right now, which is crazy. I mean, and it's helping so many people. So, I think that's cool. But they're saying that if you want to get rid of your needles and syringes, you must do it the right way. You can use any strong plastic container, a Sharps container, or an entry laundry detergent bottle will do. But don't just be tossing them in the garbage. I guess you got to put them in a container, man. I don't use plastic laundry bottles. I use those little sheets because, I care about planet. I mean, for now, this is the only planet we have. Once we can go to other planets, I'll start burning tires. I don't care. But, if you use those, just think about people on the other end. Man, let's get to Audio Slave Autumn King's Fozzie on the way.
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8: Here's the Storm Team 10 forecast from 92.7 The Rock. Tonight, mostly cloudy, an overnight low of 69, and actually kind of muggy. A breezy, cloudy day on Thursday, maybe some sprinkles developing in the afternoon, a better chance of rain for Thursday night. From Storm Team 10, I'm meteorologist Kevin Orford for 92.7 The Rock.
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0: Fozzy, I Know Evil. Reading here about Dirty Honey, they have two new songs out. I really like them, especially the Butterfly one. Catch my, the Butterfly song. Ah, just called. It's not called the Butterfly song. It's just called Butterfly. It's really good, man. I like it very much. Makes me excited to hear the record. The record's called Catch My Butterfly, coming in on January 15th. And the singer, Mark LaBelle, was doing an interview talking about making the new record. And he said that Chris Robinson of the Black Crowes actually gave them the confidence that they were ready to make a new record. He said, you know, they opened for the Black Crowes. I saw them open for the Black Crowes, and they were really, really good. But he said that's one of the most magical parts of this whole record was Chris and the Black Crowes and I share management. And Chris has always been super supportive and sweet. And he was like, hey, if you need any help. And then I saw him a couple times, and he was like, if you want to talk stuff, talk about songs, you guys are getting ready to write a record, just come over sometime and we'll sit down. He said he literally sat down with us for like 3 hours. We went through every single demo that we had. And he said, this song's amazing. And he said, this song's incredible. That for sure is a single. And he kind of helped them put it together. How cool, man. How cool. And if he gets his stamp of approval, it'll definitely get mine. Probably my favorite singer ever, Chris Robinson. Let's get to 3 Days Grace. Let's get to Papa Roach. Let's get to Limp Bizkit on the way.
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1: Here's the Storm Team 10 forecast from 92.7 The Rock. Tonight, mostly cloudy, an overnight low of 69, and actually kind of muggy. A breezy, cloudy day on Thursday, maybe some sprinkles developing in the afternoon, a better chance of rain for Thursday night. From Storm Team 10, I'm meteorologist Kevin Orpert for 92.7 The Rock.
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0: 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Let's get to Evanescence. Let's get to the Glorious Sons, Tool, and the Struts coming up.
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0: Evan has in Selma, and you've had enough from Derby. Grand Theft Auto 6. The day after the day it's released, though, a lot of people will be calling in sick for work. And that was pretty much the sweet leaf cough that I just said.
1: That was.
0: That was very good. That was a very good impression. I'm reading here about Grand Theft Auto 7, 6, 7. I'm not one, but I might on this. I might start here. But the guy who runs it, what's his name? Owen Shepard. He's the vice president of Arts for Lighting and Rendering, which is a thing. He said that they're going to have heavy clouds, strong winds, dense atmospherics, and a lot of rain combined so that everything is dripping wet, water is gushing off roof edges and lampposts, thunder rumbles and flashes of lightning light up the clouds dramatically. He says that the weather will be much more localized and persistent with fully dynamic cloudscapes that roll across the map. How cool! That is so cool. So many people are calling in sick. Oh, my goodness. There was an NBA player who was joking about it, going, yeah, just watch how many guys don't show up to practice the next day. Who was it? Ah, I can't remember who it was. It was funny. Let's get to Volbeat. Let's get to Never Tell. I have Foo Fighters, Stone Sour on the way.
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14: Here's the Storm Team 10 forecast from 92.7 The Rock. Tonight, mostly cloudy, an overnight low of 69, and actually kind of muggy. A breezy, cloudy day on Thursday, maybe some sprinkles developing in the afternoon, a better chance of rain for Thursday night. From Storm Team 10, I'm meteorologist Kevin Orford for 92.7 The Rock.
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0: There you go, if you're interested. Let's get to From Ashes to New. Let's get to Godsmack, Rise Against, White Zombie on the way.
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8: Here's the Storm Team 10 forecast from 92.7 The Rock. Tonight, mostly cloudy, an overnight low of 69, and actually kind of muggy. A breezy, cloudy day on Thursday, maybe some sprinkles developing in the afternoon, a better chance of rain for Thursday night. From Storm Team 10, I'm meteorologist Kevin Orford for 92.7 The Rock.
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0: Foo Fighters window. 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
1: Are you thinking about your team's defense during your brother's wedding? Did multiple guests have to shush you because you tried explaining leverage to a groomsman while the bride walked the aisle? Did you misplace the ring because you haven't been able to focus on anything other than why your defensive coordinator insists on playing zone coverage every game despite getting gashed underneath?

0: got it. Here, can you hold my Dr. Pepper really quick?
1: Did the officiant have to improvise a replacement ring out of yarn just to keep the ceremony moving?
0: You can't even tell the difference.
1: You're not crazy. You're a fan. And a college football fan's mind is always on the game, no matter the occasion. Which is why a fan like you needs the bold, one-of-a-kind taste of Dr. Pepper, the official drink of college football fans. Will it help you find the ring? Probably not. Will your brother ever fully trust you again? Definitely not. But will it taste delicious while your brother and new sister-in-law angrily listen to you explain ring insurance to them on their wedding night? You betcha. College football. It's a Pepper thing.
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